lost love and revelation. Cosmic borders call for patient under hot suns. Nomadic operas, symphonies are blown. Traveling melodies lay waste to the unknown.

through their patterns and tones. They were the last of the parallel descendants behind Sirius and the starry highways. Infinite reborn in the alchemy of the seven phases: earth, life, breath, pain, loss,

is where heartbeats and bloodlines achieve the alchemy of the seven phases. Birth, life, breath, pain, loss, detachment, and revelation. Walking through a leaf of darkness, where heartbeats and bloodlines achieve the alchemy of the seven phases. Earth, life, breath, pain.

My heart is beating, I can feel the recipe. I wonder if my day is coming, blame it on the entropy. My blood is pumping, I can see the end is right in front of me. Don't

the hottest summer since records began, but nobody really knows when they did. One for sorrow, two for she'll tell me how her day went. You can't measure anything good in football pitches or Empire State Buildings stacked one on top of another. All the good stuff is ephemeral. And last October was the wettest in 43 years, and still I did karaoke three times I met you. I'd go on to write 100 songs about what that felt like. And maybe that is some kind of record, but not one you can measure in Olympic-sized swimming pools or some other widely accepted euphemism.

Maybe a song about you shouldn't have a conventional chorus or hook, because any breakthrough about you would undoubtedly lead to the assassination of the professor who hypothesized your existence at all. You're the god particle in Baby Banks, the blackest black ever painted, or the world's largest roadside ball of yarn. It was a false spring and everyone had forgotten their jacket, but you're still out there somewhere, white hot, existing. Sorry that you couldn't be everything I wanted you to be. Like birdsong. I often wonder what it was that you were trying to tell me.

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1: Meat to the shizake.
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You're too lean and need some protein, we got it by the gallon.

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1: RTS, couleur 3.

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1: 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So glad you're here. Want to come back and talk about a wild tour that you put together. I think everybody's ready for this. James Brown, hot new concert. His relationship with MC Hammer, too. 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

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Put on the

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She's a heifer, a demon. A heifer, a demon. I don't want to deal. She's a heifer, a demon. A heifer, a demon. I don't want to deal.